And girl, late at night is so hard to rest. That's why I hold your picture to my chest. 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I feel pretty good now. I feel all right there. But still...

0: It's raining all over me, and that lets me know it's raining all over the world. You hear what I'm trying to tell you, woman? That's why I'm just sitting here now trying to finish off this last little half pint I got, you know. And I don't know what I'm supposed to, but you know, as I think about this and I feel like I know good and well that I'll be all right in a little while, because, you know, I can just get my hands on some Sterno, you know, and everything will be I'm almost gone, but I wish you would stop the rain. Somebody up there ought to turn it off, you know, especially since it's raining all over the world, you know. And,
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Just this old sweet song keeps Georgia on.

Really lonesome as can be, till one lucky day you came my way. I never knew what love was all about until I met you. I used to think there'd never be

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2: Now's the time for stepping out of place. 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What I see can make me stop and stare.

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1: Look at me, I'm as helpless as a kitten up a tree. 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
3: On that great come and get it day, won't it be fun when worry is done and the money is hay?

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1: Now all you boys come with me. Where? Down to the jamboree. We got turning greens, candied yams. 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
2: We'll be singing high and low. 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With a hearty, hearty ho.
3: While we're ripping at the barbecue.
2: We're mellow as a cello, and we say, howdy fellow. 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
3: while we're living at the barbecue.
2: No tra-la-la about it, it will make the people shout. But play some solid sweet jazz, and all these cats run out. We'll be sharp as a tack, and brother, that's a fact. We'll be solid from way back
3: while we're living at the barbecue.
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1: Chicago, Chicago, that toddling town. 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
0: Oh, even better.
2: 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It's a pleasure, grand plaisir, to introduce City Lights with some of my songs, 20h, 23h, every evening in the week. Have a great time.
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I can see your shadows in the streetlights. 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